had so much good music when I was a kid growing up. So much good music. You could dance to, you could sing to, you know, there was just a lot of good stuff out there.

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I have never dreamed it. Have you ever dreamed a night like this? Die coolsten Songs von gestern. Die ganzen Hits von heute. We were born to run.

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1: Oh, it's beautiful. But wait a minute, isn't this...
0: Yeah, yes it is.
1: But I thought the old lady dropped it into the ocean in the air.
0: Well, baby, I went down and got it for you.
1: Aw, oh, you shouldn't have.

0: take it to the flow now, ooh.
1: Hoops, Spurs, boots.
0: To the flow now, ooh.
1: Top.

This is the original Sugar Daddy alongside Natasha. Yeah, yeah. Real ting ting ting ting ting ting. As we start.

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1: You know you make me wanna shout. Look my hands jumping, look my heart bumping.
0: Und die Mega-Hits von heute. Radio.

0: of that pink champagne.
1: Oh, Dolly, I don't drink no more.
0: Well, I don't drink no less. This was fun. We're going to have to do this again sometime.
1: Yes.

0: Coole Songs, geniale Oldies und die Mega-Hits von heute.
1: I've seen the devil down sunset in every place.